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9: Good evening, Michiana. I'm Eduardo with your 48-hour weather forecast. We're heading to our low of 50. Rain showers very likely with some strong wind chills. On Wednesday, a high of 64, low of 45. Cloudy skies all day with winds cooling the day. And Thursday, a high of 66, low of 49. Mostly cloudy all day with a slight chance for showers. 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
2: Good evening, Michiana. I'm Eduardo with your 48-hour weather forecast. We're heading to our low of 50. Rain showers very likely with some strong wind chills. On Wednesday, a high of 64, low of 45. Cloudy skies all day with winds cooling the day. And Thursday, a high of 66, low of 49. Mostly cloudy all day with a slight chance for showers. Let's get you back into that music on the Globe.

0: 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A great way to interact with our DJs is through the Globe Question of the Day. The question of the day gets posted every weekday on Facebook, Instagram, and Blue Sky at 91.1 The Globe. Let us know what you think and we'll share your answers on The Breakfast Blend from 6 to 10. Another great set of tracks coming up after the weather on 91.1 The Globe.
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2: Good evening, Michiana. I'm Eduardo with your 48-hour weather forecast. We're heading to our low of 50. Rain showers very likely with some strong wind chills. On Wednesday, a high of 64, low of 45. Cloudy skies all day with winds cooling the day. And Thursday, a high of 66, low of 49. Mostly cloudy all day with a slight chance for showers. Let's get you back into that music on the Globe.

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0: Donald Fagan with IGY, wrapping up this hour of World Cafe. Thanks again to John Morrison for being on the show for the Culture Corner today, and to World Cafe senior producer Kimberly Junod for her work on that session. Also, as always, thank you to the public radio stations who bring this show to you all across the country. We produce it at WXPN at the University of Pennsylvania in Philadelphia. I'm Raina Duras. Thanks for listening to World Cafe from NPR.
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1: The Rolling Stones have released a lot of music. So what if you wanted to listen to it all in a row? How much time would it take? A rough estimate is coming up in a song from their upcoming new album. That's In the Stars, new from the Stones. You'll also hear new music from Death Cab for Cutie this hour. New Goose. Can you feel it? The rapture rising up. Will it be enough? Will it be enough? And Johnny Blue Skies. All those tunes and more on the way. I'm Raina Duris. This is World Cafe. Okay, so I just learned this. When Massive Attack released this next song, they did it under the band name Massive. They left the word attack out because it was during the Gulf War and their record label didn't want them to get banned from the radio because the BBC thought Massive Attack sounded unpatriotic. It's called Unfinished Sympathy on World Cafe.

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This is 91.1 The Globe. My name's Eduardo. Coming up, the Globe Weather Report, and then right back into more of the music you can only catch right here on Indiana's best college radio station, 91.1 The Globe. Grammy Award winner Larkin Poe brings the blues to headline the opening night of the Elkhart Jazz Festival. 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Larkin Poe, Thursday, June 18th at the Lerner. 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Hello, Michiana. I'm Eduardo with your 48-hour weather forecast. A high of 64, low 45. Cloudy skies all day with winds cooling the day. And on Thursday, a high of 66, low 49. Mostly cloudy all day with a slight chance for showers. And Friday, a high of 63, low 54. Morning clouds with showers in the afternoon. And that's going to do it for your 48-hour weather forecast.

0: wrapping up another set of culturally progressive music. My name is Eduardo. I'm behind the mic playing some of your favorite Globe tracks. 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
0: Hello, Michiana. I'm Eduardo with your 48-hour weather forecast. A high of 64, low 45. Cloudy skies all day with winds cooling the day. And on Thursday, a high of 66, low 49. Mostly cloudy all day with a slight chance for showers. And Friday, a high of 63, low 54. Morning clouds with showers in the afternoon. And that's going to do it for your 48-hour weather forecast.

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1: Hello, Michigan. I'm Eduardo with your 48-hour weather forecast. A high of 64, low 45. Cloudy skies all day with winds cooling the day. And on Thursday, a high of 66, low 49. Mostly cloudy all day with a slight chance for showers. And Friday, a high of 63, low 54. Morning clouds with showers in the afternoon. And that's going to do it for your 48-hour weather forecast.

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I'm Eduardo with your 48-hour weather forecast. A high of 64, low 45. Cloudy skies all day with winds cooling the day. And on Thursday, a high of 66, low 49. Mostly cloudy all day with a slight chance for showers. And Friday, a high of 63, low 54. Morning clouds with showers in the afternoon. And that's going to do it for your 48-hour weather forecast.

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0: Hello, Michiana. I'm Eduardo with your 48-hour weather forecast. A high of 64, low 45. Cloudy skies all day with winds cooling the day. And on Thursday, a high of 66, low 49. Mostly cloudy all day with a slight chance for showers. And Friday, a high of 63, low 54. Morning clouds with showers in the afternoon. And that's going to do it for your 48-hour weather forecast.

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1: Hello, Michiana. I'm Eduardo with your 48-hour weather forecast. A high of 64, low 45. Cloudy skies all day with winds cooling the day. And on Thursday, a high of 66, low 49. Mostly cloudy all day with a slight chance for showers. And Friday, a high of 63, low 54. Morning clouds with showers in the afternoon. And that's going to do it for your 48-hour weather forecast.

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0: 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My name is Eduardo. Up next, a look at the weather forecast and then more of your favorites you can only catch on your station for culturally progressive music, 91.1 The Globe, and your favorite tracks all night long.
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3: Hello, Michiana. I'm Eduardo with your 48-hour weather forecast. A high of 64, low 45. Cloudy skies all day with winds cooling the day. And on Thursday, a high of 66, low 49. Mostly cloudy all day with a slight chance for showers. And Friday, a high of 63, low 54. Morning clouds with showers in the afternoon. And that's going to do it for your 48-hour weather forecast.

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0: Hello, Michiana. I'm Eduardo with your 48-hour weather forecast. A high of 64, low 45. Cloudy skies all day with winds cooling the day. And on Thursday, a high of 66, low 49. Mostly cloudy all day with a slight chance for showers. And Friday, a high of 63, low 54. Morning clouds with showers in the afternoon. And that's going to do it for your 48-hour weather forecast.

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And I said, well, all right. Well, all right.

0: yes I will. And I said, well, all right. Well, all right.
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2: Hello, Michiana. I'm Eduardo with your 48-hour weather forecast. A high of 64, low 45. Cloudy skies all day with winds cooling the day. And on Thursday, a high of 66, low 49. Mostly cloudy all day with a slight chance for showers. And Friday, a high of 63, low 54. Morning clouds with showers in the afternoon. And that's going to do it for your 48-hour weather forecast.

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0: Hello, Michiana. I'm Eduardo with your 48-hour weather forecast. A high of 64, low 45. Cloudy skies all day with winds cooling the day. And on Thursday, a high of 66, low 49. Mostly cloudy all day with a slight chance for showers. And Friday, a high of 63, low 54. Morning clouds with showers in the afternoon. And that's going to do it for your 48-hour weather forecast.

0: We just wrapped up another great set of culturally progressive music. Thanks for listening. My name is Eduardo. I'm with you through the late night hours. It's just you and me and the music all night long. This is Globe Radio.
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0: Hello, Michiana. I'm Eduardo with your 48-hour weather forecast. A high of 64, low 45. Cloudy skies all day with winds cooling the day. And on Thursday, a high of 66, low 49. Mostly cloudy all day with a slight chance for showers. And Friday, a high of 63, low 54. Morning clouds with showers in the afternoon. And that's going to do it for your 48-hour weather forecast.

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1: Hello, Michiana. I'm Eduardo with your 48-hour weather forecast. A high of 64, low 45. Cloudy skies all day with winds cooling the day. And on Thursday, a high of 66, low 49. Mostly cloudy all day with a slight chance for showers. And Friday, a high of 63, low 54. Morning clouds with showers in the afternoon. And that's going to do it for your 48-hour weather forecast.

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0: Hello, Michiana. I'm Eduardo with your 48-hour weather forecast. A high of 64, low 45. Cloudy skies all day with winds cooling the day. And on Thursday, a high of 66, low 49. Mostly cloudy all day with a slight chance for showers. And Friday, a high of 63, low 54. Morning clouds with showers in the afternoon. And that's going to do it for your 48-hour weather forecast.

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0: Hello, Michiana. I'm Eduardo with your 48-hour weather forecast. A high of 64, low 45. Cloudy skies all day with winds cooling the day. And on Thursday, a high of 66, low 49. Mostly cloudy all day with a slight chance for showers. And Friday, a high of 63, low 54. Morning clouds with showers in the afternoon. And that's going to do it for your 48-hour weather forecast.

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1: Hello, Michiana. I'm Eduardo with your 48-hour weather forecast. A high of 64, low 45. Cloudy skies all day with winds cooling the day. And on Thursday, a high of 66, low 49. Mostly cloudy all day with a slight chance for showers. And Friday, a high of 63, low 54. Morning clouds with showers in the afternoon. And that's going to do it for your 48-hour weather forecast.

0: 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Hi, everybody. I'm Eduardo. I hope your night is going well. Coming up next, it's your weather forecast, and then more music on the way. This is The Globe.
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0: Hello, Michiana. I'm Eduardo with your 48-hour weather forecast. A high of 64, low of 45. Cloudy skies all day with winds cooling the day. And on Thursday, a high of 66, low of 49. Mostly cloudy all day with a slight chance for showers. And Friday, a high of 63, low of 54. Morning clouds with showers in the afternoon. And that's going to do it for your 48-hour weather forecast.

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sympathize. 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
1: Hello, Michiana. I'm Eduardo with your 48-hour weather forecast. A high of 64, low 45. Cloudy skies all day with winds cooling the day. And on Thursday, a high of 66, low 49. Mostly cloudy all day with a slight chance for showers. And Friday, a high of 63, low 54. Morning clouds with showers in the afternoon. And that's going to do it for your 48-hour weather forecast.

Well, here's my final serenade. Here's a gun and here's a blade. Here's a picture that I saved for too long. Here's my

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0: 91.1 The Globe, culturally progressive music you just heard. Keep It Loose, Keep It Tight by Amos Lee to close out that set of tracks and bring you guys to the top of the hour. I'm Lily, and this is the Wednesday Morning Breakfast Blend, also known as my last breakfast blend ever. Guys, it is a little bittersweet, I will say. It's sweet because I get to move on and get to be an adult and do some adult things and grow in my career, but it's probably more bitter than it is sweet because I will miss you all very dearly and I will miss the Globe very dearly. It has been a big part of my life these last 4 years, so trying to figure out life without it is going to be different, but I'm excited to be in this last breakfast blend with you all, so please stick around for as long as you can. I would love to have you all here during this last show. But let's get you guys in that next set of tracks, get you started on your day with Ballad of the Texas Gentleman by Ryan Bingham.
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0: Good morning, Michiana. It's Lily bringing your 48-hour weather forecast. Today we're looking at a high of 63 and a low of 44, cloudy skies and cooler temps in the evening, and then Thursday a high of 66 and a low of 48, generally sunny skies and a few afternoon clouds but partly cloudy conditions in the evening, and then Friday a high of 66 and a low of 54, overcast with rain showers, and that's going to look like more rain showers into the night. Let's go do it for your weather. Let's get you back to the Globe.

0: 91.1 The Globe. You just heard Don't Let the Darkness by Band of Heathens to close out that set of tracks and bring you guys to the 620 break. I'm Lily, and this is the Wednesday Morning Breakfast Blend. Hope you guys are having a great morning so far. Now, 620 does mean we get to go over that question of the day. And today, I think I have a pretty fun one. I think it'll be, you know, controversial to... I guess it depends on what you answer. But here is that question of the day. You can find it on Instagram and Facebook at 91.1 The Globe or Blue Sky at globeradio.org. And that question of the day is, what is a food combination that other people like that you just can't get behind? It can be anything, like any kind of food combination, anything that you've seen other people eat or maybe a significant other likes a lot and you just don't like it at all. Please let me know. 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Coming up after that weather report, it's going to be Can't Be Sure by the Sundays. Keep it locked.
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0: Good morning, Glow Pals. It's Lily bringing your 48-hour weather forecast. Today, we're looking at a high of 63 and a low of 44, looking at cloudy skies and cooler temps all the way into the evening. And then Thursday, a high of 66, low of 48, generally sunny skies, a few afternoon clouds, and partly cloudy into the evening. Then Friday, a high of 66 and a low of 54. We're looking at an overcast with rain showers all the way into the afternoon and into your evening. That's going to do it for your weather. 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

0: Sick and Tired by Jerry Lee Lewis to close out that set of tracks and bring you guys to the 7:40 break. I'm Lily, and this is the Wednesday Morning Breakfast Blend. Hope you guys are having a great morning so far. I know that I am enjoying trying to take in and soak up the last few moments I have with you all here on the radio, since today is my last day ever being on the radio with you all, and I'm going to very deeply miss it. But let's get out of the sad story, because it's still going to be a good time. Just in 20 minutes, I'll have my co-host joining me today, and today I'm lucky enough to have Eduardo and Joey joining me, which is great because they used to be on a breakfast blend with me, I think, with the fall semester of this year. So it's going to be kind of similar to that. So I'm looking forward to it. But also something you should look forward to today, Be The Band. It's going to be at Goshen Brewing Company for their free music Wednesday series. I think I said that backwards. Free Wednesday music series. And they will be performing at, from 7 p.m. to 9 p.m. at Goshen Brewing Company. And I believe they are also from Goshen. So they are local. And so it'll be really cool to support Be The Band. I believe Be The Band has actually been into the Globe a couple of times now for some Globe Music Presents. So we'd love to support them. So if you guys are wanting to hear some of that fun buzz rock, you guys can check Be The Band out at Goshen Brewing Company at 7 p.m. to 9 p.m. Coming up after that weather report, it's going to be Last American Waltz by the Old Crow Medicine Show, so keep it locked.
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0: What's up, Glow Pals? Lily bringing your 48-hour weather forecast. Today we're looking at a high of 63, low of 44, cloudy skies, and clear to partly cloudy in the evening. Then Thursday, a high of 66, a low of 48, generally sunny skies, few afternoon clouds, and partly cloudy again into the night. And then Friday, a high of 66 and a low of 54. You're looking at overcast and rain showers all the way into the evening. That's going to do it for your weather. 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

0: 91.1 The Globe, Culture Progressive Music. You just heard Mighty Soul by Langhorne Slim to close out that set of tracks and bring you guys to the top of the hour. I'm Lily, and it's 8, which means I'm joined by my lovely co-hosts. We've got Eduardo and Joey.
1: Good morning.
0: Good morning.
2: Nice
0: Joey,
2: to be back.
0: Glad to have you here.
3: Heck yeah, Joey.
0: I know.
2: First session of class got canceled, so
0: yes.
2: We're locked in.
0: On the last day of May term? That's crazy.
2: We have a full like second half, so I'm not looking forward to that.
0: Oh,
2: but yeah. there's always a bright side.
0: There's always it's being on the breakfast blend. Oh, Eduardo broke his microphone. So
2: Eduardo's mic is in shambles.
3: Sorry guys, my microphone was twisted up. It was it did a 360, but it didn't fix itself. So I had to give it some assistance.
0: Oh, okay.
2: Way to be proactive.
0: Cool. Yeah, good job, Eduardo.
3: Anytime, guys.
0: Well,
3: anytime.
0: You know, we're almost done with May. Well, actually, technically, it's the last day of May term.
2: This is true.
0: How are you feeling about being done, Joey, with your class?
2: Wow, I'm the only one with a class.
0: I know.
3: Yeah, I was gonna say.
2: It's just crazy.
0: It's just you.
3: It literally is just you.
2: I feel really good about it.
0: Good.
2: Actually, I feel, well, I'm done with it. Like,
0: yes.
2: I'm ready to be done. You know what I mean?
0: Right.
2: Like, I'm ready to be
0: that.
2: Done. But
0: I feel it.
2: I bet you do. But at the same time, you know, it's, I was explaining to my girlfriend yesterday that it's like, we have vacation, which is college, and it's this long vacation.
0: Yeah.
3: Vacation
2: and then it ends
3: college?
2: Up. Yeah. And then we're here for a long enough time. So it's like, okay, this is home. This is where we're at.
0: Right, exactly.
2: And then the end of May rolls around. It's like, oh, time to go on vacation. Let's go back home.
0: Literally.
2: Where do we live?
0: Yeah.
2: Mom and Dad, let's go live.
3: Okay.
2: Right? And then we're there for 2.5 months, June, July.
0: Right.
2: And a little bit of August. And then it's like, oh, time to go back to reality land.
0: Yeah.
2: You know? And it's like, wow. And it's, so it's like, I'm ready for change.
0: Yeah.
2: You know, the routine is ready for something different.
0: I feel that.
2: But at the same time, man, I don't know.
0: No, I get you.
2: I don't know. Summer's fun, but it's also a very different vibe, you know?
0: I agree with the routine part. Like, I feel like I get so used to being on a routine here at school, and then I go home and there's like, nothing.
2: It's totally
0: and I'm
2: different.
0: Just like, I don't know.
3: Dude, your routine is going to be crazy different this summer, I'll tell you that
0: yeah,
3: much.
0: I bet. But
2: welcome back to How Do You Do Bills?
3: How do you become an adult?
2: Who is asking for $300 a month? What is this?
0: Oh my gosh, guys, dude. Please don't remind me. I don't need to know about how I'm going to be an adult. Okay?
3: How do you start a 401k?
0: That's a question that I ask my employer. All right?
3: What is a Roth IRA?
2: What?
0: You know what? This is what I have Parker for because his dad is
3: who's
0: Roth. We're going to just give up with the fact that he just said that. You gotta have a good breakfast one. Now, I don't have Are You Smarter Than a Fifth Grader?
2: No!
0: I've got a different kind of trivia.
3: She did tell me this yesterday.
0: I've got a different
3: kind
0: of fun trivia. Trust.
3: Dude, if she does like Are You Smarter Than a College Student? No.
0: No. I swear I swear it'll be fun. I promise.
3: If it's kindergarten.
0: I think it'll be fun, at least. I think it'll be fun.
3: Oh, okay.
4: I think it'll be fun
3: because
4: I'm not participating.
0: Exactly. It would be unfair if I participated because I know all the answers.
3: It's Star Wars.
2: Good. I
0: no,
2: know.
0: It's not Star Wars. Don't worry. I promise.
3: Oh, gosh.
0: I promise.
3: That's
0: just
3: scary.
0: Chill.
2: Nervy.
0: Oh, my gosh. All right. Well, we got a lot of fun stuff. I'm very much looking forward to this breakfast one. But for now, we're going to hand it over to you, Eduardo, on the news. Are you ready?
3: Yes, I am. 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A man is behind bars in South Bend after Sunday's shooting in the 1900 block of South Miami Street near the Golo gas station. 48-year-old Manuel Macayo III was arrested and will be facing 3 serious charges: attempted murder, unlawful possession of a firearm by a serious violent felon, and a battery by means of a deadly weapon. And students in Benton Harbor want peace. The Peace for Life Leadership Academy held an event promoting peace, healing, and mental wellness among students in the community. They signed a 90-day peace pledge to help raise $15 million in funding for a new Peace for Life hub. This hub will support students with mental health and improve school culture. And yesterday in South Bend, Microsoft held an open house to their latest data center, and residents piled in to voice their concerns, and protesters arrived with signs opposing the data center, and many were concerned on how much water is going to be used and if utilities will go up. Microsoft wasn't able to disclose specifics on water or power usage.
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0: Good morning, Globe Pals. It's Lily bringing your 48-hour weather forecast. Today, we're looking at a high of 64 and a low of 46. Cloudy skies all throughout the afternoon into the evening. Then Thursday, a high of 66 and a low of 49. Partly cloudy conditions and a few clouds from time to time in the night. And then Friday, a high of 68 and a low of 56. Mix of clouds and sun early. We're looking at occasional rain showers into the evening. That's good to do for your weather. Let's get you back to the music. I'm Telling You by John Prine.

0: She's got a new spell by Billy Bragg to close out that set of tracks and bring you guys to the 8:15 break. I'm Lily, and this is the Wednesday Morning Breakfast Blend, and I'm joined by my lovely co-hosts. We've got Joey and Eduardo.
1: Yo. Good morning.
0: Good morning. So, for 8:15, I've got a bit of a AP oddity story for you all.
1: Okay.
0: And so what happened in this story, it was in Australia, so it makes a lot of sense.
1: Oh, all right. Snake.
0: No, I promise. So there was this animal. Australian farmer who announced that he had found a live frog in a bag of lettuce that he bought at the store.
1: Live frog.
0: And a live frog.
1: From a bag of lettuce that he bought from the store.
0: Yes.
1: This will be good.
0: Yeah, he said he was going to prepare steak and salad on Saturday, and then he spotted the frog among the leaves inside the sealed plastic bag he'd bought from a supermarket.
2: What?
1: Okay, well, that could have gone worse. He could have opened it and started, you know, fluffing with it. And
0: But at least he saw it.
1: Yeah.
0: Yes.
2: Dude, that's horrible.
0: Horrible? It's a frog.
2: Dude, but that's like, imagine, that frog must have been eating the lettuce from the inside just to even stay alive.
1: Oh, yeah. No.
0: Oh, I know. Oh,
1: oh bro,
0: yeah.
1: The frog was chilling.
0: But what if he was like, but the thing is like, was there oxygen in there for the frog?
1: I don't know.
0: That poor frog.
2: I mean, I wonder how packaged this like lettuce actually is. It like one of those where they just like saran wrap and they just
1: there's definitely air in a bag of lettuce.
2: I don't know.
0: Yeah. I don't know.
1: And also keep in mind he's a frog. Like he doesn't need that much oxygen.
2: He doesn't.
1: You know what I mean?
0: He definitely
1: like,
0: does.
1: Like he needs oxygen.
0: Yeah.
1: But like that little tiny bag, not tiny, but like that bag of oxygen, lettuce with oxygen in it, would last him a lot longer than it would last one of us. Or maybe a larger animal. You know, like
0: true,
1: he's got smaller lungs.
0: Because he's not breathing as much.
1: Yeah.
0: Okay.
1: Lungs? They have lungs? Yeah.
0: Yes.
1: They don't breathe in water. They don't have gills.
2: After a Google search, yes, lettuce contains oxygen. So
0: maybe he was getting.
2: But what about the carbon dioxide?
0: That is, man, you know what? That is just
1: above
0: too
1: our pay grade.
2: We gotta give a call to that frog.
0: Yeah, but the guy who found him said that they released the frog into a pond near their house, and they named it Greg.
2: Oh. Greg.
0: Greg the frog.
2: That's a
0: Greg
2: great name for a frog.
1: That brother's going to have stories for years. Guys, you're never going to believe where I was.
0: Guys, I don't know how I ended up in this lettuce bag, but
2: got
0: I was
2: kidnapped.
0: There. Guys,
2: got
0: I don't understand. What
1: a heck of a food supply.
2: There,
1: I was chilling, and then this giant found me, lost his marbles real quick, but then we got it together. We were A-okay.
0: Yeah.
1: And now I'm here.
2: Dude, I would have kept the frog, man.
0: Honestly, low-key, I would have kept
2: that. That would have been such a... You see that frog?
0: Like, let me tell you the story about how I got this pet frog.
1: Let me tell you the story.
2: For free, too.
0: Yeah, free frog.
2: I guess you can get a frog anywhere.
0: Well,
1: I was going to say, there's free frogs out there in the garden.
0: That's right.
2: Isn't that harming the environment?
0: If you take them straight out of the
1: what is it called? The ecosystem?
0: Yeah, the ecosystem.
1: What is that called? Not the chain of command, but the food chain.
0: Oh, yeah.
2: Oh.
0: Yeah, maybe don't go taking frogs just out of the wild like that. Unless they pop up in your lettuce bag, then fine. And that's probably fine. But Greg, glad to see Greg is doing well and is in a pond somewhere.
1: Let's go to Walmart and try to find a frog.
0: Let's go through all of the produce and see if there's a frog.
1: Let's get our own frog.
2: Which one?
0: I'm hoping Walmart will have our own frog in here. If I ever find a frog, guys, or if you ever find a frog, you have to let me know if you ever find one. But for now, we're going to get you guys back into that sports. And Joey, you're on the sports. Are you ready?
1: Yeah, let's go. 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Beginning with Game 1 of the Eastern Conference Finals, the New York Knicks pulled off one of the wildest playoff comebacks in NBA history Tuesday night, rallying from 22 points down in the fourth quarter to stun the Cavaliers 115-104 in overtime. Jalen Brunson dropped 38 points, including 17 in the final minutes and overtime, as New York closed regulation on a 30-8 run. Game 2 of the series is set for Thursday at 8 p.m. And staying on the court, the Dallas Mavericks are moving on from head coach Jason Kidd after 5 seasons, ending a tenure that included a trip to the 2024 NBA Finals and 2 Western Conference Finals appearances. Dallas says the split was mutual, but it comes after back-to-back disappointing seasons following the Luka Doncic trade. Kidd finished with a 500 record with 205 regular season wins and losses each, and also had 4 years and $40 million left on his contract. And over to the football field, Kansas City Chiefs wide receiver Rashee Rice has been ordered to serve 30 days in jail after violating probation by testing positive for marijuana. Rice will now miss the team's organized team activities and mandatory minicamp as the Chiefs begin offseason preparations.
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0: Good morning, Michiana. It's Lily bringing your 48-hour weather forecast. Today we're looking at a high of 63 and a low of 44, cloudy skies and cooler temps in the evening. And then Thursday, a high of 66 and a low of 48, generally sunny skies and a few afternoon clouds but partly cloudy conditions in the evening. And then Friday, a high of 66 and a low of 54, overcast with rain showers, and that's going to look like more rain showers into the night. Let's go do it for your weather. Let's get you back to the globe.

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0: with Sierra Ferrell with Fox Hunt to close out that set of tracks and bring you guys to the 10:40 break. I know I have Eduardo's or one of your beds because you changed it to your beds and I couldn't find my bed in time.
1: That's my fault.
0: Daybreak is not. I found it eventually, but we're going to stick with this one for now. But I want to talk about tonight.
2: Okay.
0: Is karaoke night at the Elephant Bar. And my question to you, Eduardo, is.
1: What is thy question?
0: What is that? If you went up on the stage to sing a song.
1: Oh, dang. What you're going to ask this question. Be? Gosh darn it. Dude, I don't even know, man. I've thought about this so many times.
0: What do you mean you don't
1: know? Okay, think about it like this. If it's by myself, it's got to be a song that brings energy, that punches.
0: Right.
1: Like.
0: Okay.
1: I don't know why I low-key always go to Katy Perry whenever I want to sing a karaoke. Because they're like, she's so much, she's like, she's a lot of energy.
0: Yeah, that's fair.
1: But like in a group song, it's got to be, like the most recent karaoke I did was with my sister in Indianapolis. And we sang Die With A Smile
0: by
1: Bruno Mars and
0: Lady Gaga.
1: Lady Gaga. I was going to say Taylor Swift, but that's not
0: crazy
1: it.
0: Word,
1: but I don't know, to be honest with you, like just straight out of the dome, what would I sing? I don't know why, but the song, it's by Katy Perry. I don't know the name, but it's like, who's gonna line the light and let it shine? A firework. Yeah, that's what it's called.
0: Yeah, I think that's a good one.
1: Dude, I think I would low-key sing that one. I could get, you know, get all the women in there, and then they're going to get their get their husbands. Hey, start singing it.
0: Yeah, dude, that's a good one. But anything upbeat like that.
1: I don't know.
0: I have done karaoke before once in New York with Colin, Alyssa, Kate, and Seth.
1: Yes, I do remember that.
0: And Colin's dad. that was a fun time. I sang Poker Face by Lady Gaga. I did not sing it like Eric Carmen.
1: Dude,
0: I could not do that in front of people.
1: Why?
0: I just couldn't, bro.
1: Did you tell me, bro? People won't even remember what they saw that night. Dude, that would have been iconic. All right, Lily, how much money I got to pay you to do that at Elephant Bar?
0: $100.
1: $100?
0: Yeah, are you crazy? I don't give away my poker face
1: Dude,
0: Eric Carmen
1: you're
0: impression.
1: Criminal for that. All right, guys, we are going to be starting a GoFundMe.
0: Oh my gosh.
1: Every dollar that you make a pledge to globeradio.org/donate. $100?
0: Dude, I just get to hear you. I can't just go up there and do it, bro. I can't.
1: Oh my gosh, dude.
0: I did also do a group one with Kate and Alyssa at a different place we went to.
1: Yeah.
0: And we did the Skylar Sisters from Hamilton. And I've always wanted to do Hamilton, like, what it's called, karaoke. And they knew this song.
1: I've never heard that song.
0: Well, it's okay. For the people who watched Hamilton, the play, they know. They get it.
1: They know.
0: Maybe,
1: I don't know the lore, man.
0: Maybe we'll sing karaoke tonight at Elephant Bar. And we'll get to hear Your Firework by Katy Perry.
1: I don't know if you want to, but if you want to.
0: I think I do. Possibly.
1: I don't know, man.
0: We'll see. But
1: it's going to get scary.
0: I don't know if it'll get scary.
1: It's gonna get scary, man.
0: It'll be worth it.
1: Okay.
0: We'll get you guys in that next set of tracks after that weather report. It's gonna be Kentucky Too Long by Charlie Crockett. So keep it locked.
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0: What's up, Globe Pals? Lily bringing your 48-hour weather forecast. Today we're looking at a high of 63, low of 44, cloudy skies, and clear to partly cloudy in the evening. Then Thursday, a high of 66, a low of 48, generally sunny skies, few afternoon clouds, and partly cloudy again into the night. And then Friday, a high of 66 and a low of 54. You're looking at overcast and rain showers all the way into the evening. That's going to do it for your weather. Let's get you back to the culturally progressive music.

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0: Deja Vu by Kenny Wayne Shepherd to close out that set of tracks and bring you guys to the top of the hour. I'm Lily, and I'm joined by my one co-host. We got Eduardo.
1: Dude, what a transition.
0: I know,
1: there,
0: wasn't
1: bro.
0: That crazy?
1: You meant that, right?
0: No. I really didn't, actually.
1: That was kind of sick. I can't
0: I
1: even lie.
0: I accidentally didn't fade it all the way up, and it started at a certain point, so it just...
1: Dude, that thing was sick. I can't even lie. I was like, oh, okay.
0: Worked out a lot better than I expected it to.
1: It definitely did.
0: Yeah, but we got one more hour.
1: One more hour.
0: This part of our show is done, and I'm done. But
1: And I'm done.
0: But we'll still have culture progressive music. Don't worry. Keegan will be coming in to do the, what's it, the 12 to 2 in the finest lunch hour.
1: Yeah, the finest lunch hour. And then the 1 to 2 is like a weird hour.
0: Yeah.
1: I call it post-lunch hour.
0: Post-lunch hour.
1: What do you call it when you get hungry from lunch? Because in Spanish we say el mal del puerco, the bad of the pig.
0: Yeah.
1: What do you say in English? There's a word for it. Like you get like drowsy and you start like taking a
0: like
1: nap.
0: Oh, like food coma.
1: Yeah, food coma. Dude, we should call it food coma hour.
0: Food coma hour. Everybody's done with their lunch.
1: Dude.
0: They're going into a food coma.
1: I'd be getting food coma sometimes. Okay. I ain't gonna lie.
0: Nah, for real though. I totally get that. Like I think it was yesterday. I told you I went to go try the new Mongolian place at the UP Mall.
1: Yeah.
0: Mm-hmm. And oh my gosh, I put so much stuff in my bowl and I had to drive back home after that. And I was like about to go into a food coma driving home.
1: No.
0: And I was like, this is terrible.
1: I hate that also. It's like, it's awesome when you have like a place to just sit and just kind of like, but when you have to drive an hour or two back,
0: it's terrible.
1: Brother. Yeah, that's why. Mm-mm.
0: Top 10, one of the worst feelings in the world. Having
1: top
0: a food
1: 10
0: coma.
1: Worst feelings.
0: Food coma.
1: Sorry, listeners, you don't understand it.
0: Sorry, guys. We're just doing a lot of inside jokes around here. You know how it is. But we'll get you guys back into those culture progressive tunes after that weather report. It's going to be here with Mumford & Sons. So keep it locked.
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1: Good morning, Michiana. It's Lily bringing your 48-hour weather forecast. Today we're looking at a high of 63 and a low of 44, cloudy skies and cooler temps in the evening. And then Thursday, a high of 66 and a low of 48, generally sunny skies and a few afternoon clouds but partly cloudy conditions in the evening. And then Friday, a high of 66 and a low of 54, overcast with rain showers, and that's going to look like more rain showers into the night. Let's go do it for your weather. Let's get you back to the globe.

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And if she gets credit for killing that man, I guess it's all for the best.

0: Disco by Ally Angel to close out the set of tracks and bring you guys to the 11:20 break. I'm Lily, and this is I forgot what this morning one is called, but I've got about 40 more minutes with you guys until I am finally, that sounds terrible, until I am done with my time here as a DJ for 91.1 of the Globe. Hope you guys have enjoyed it so far. I know I definitely have, so stick around for a little bit longer. I'm almost done with my shift here, and I'd like to spin the dials for you all for as long as I possibly can, just to kind of keep living in the moment. But I appreciate you all listening in for as long as you have and putting up with my very fun breakfast ones, I'd like to say. And I've had a great time being a DJ. But let's get you guys back into that culture progressive music right after the weather report. It's going to be Coast by Snow Caps. Let's keep it locked.
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0: Good morning, Glow Pals. Lily bringing your 48-hour weather forecast. Today, we're looking at a high of 63 and a low of 44, looking at cloudy skies and cooler temps all the way into the evening. And then Thursday, a high of 66, low of 48. Generally sunny skies, a few afternoon clouds, and partly cloudy into the evening. Then Friday, a high of 66 and a low of 54. We're looking at an overcast with rain showers all the way into the afternoon and into your evening. That's going to do it for your weather. 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

off here.

0: Take Me Home, Country Roads by Abby Thomas and the Crazy Hearts to close out that set of tracks and bring you guys to the 11:40 break. I'm Lily, and I'm joined by my lovely co-host. We've got
1: to a place
0: Eduardo.
1: I belong.
0: It is a different version of that.
1: That is a very different version for sure.
0: It was more like bluesy.
1: I kind of liked it, though. It was a nice version.
0: It started playing, and I was like, this is different.
1: It's different, but it's cool. It's cool.
0: Cool. So this Saturday, Goshen City FC, guys, it will be at, I believe, here at Goshen is what it says.
1: Yes,
0: Recreation Fitness Center soccer field. So
1: that's
0: ours. Okay. Awesome. So they'll be playing at 7 against 1927 SC.
1: Oh, yeah. They're a good squad.
0: Are they?
1: I played against them when I was playing with Goshen City. They're good. Okay. But they were also in the earlier stages of being like a squad. So it should be a good game.
0: Wait, you played for Goshen City?
1: Yeah, dude.
0: When did you do that?
1: The first inaugural year.
0: Oh,
1: and then
0: shoot.
1: I played that first year. I did play more the first year. Then the second year, we got a whole bunch of really good like D1 players and all this different stuff. So, you know, I'm a little not as good as D1 players, so I didn't get the chance to play as much my second year, and then I decided, I'll be okay.
0: Yeah.
1: I think I'll be okay if I leave the team.
0: Oh my gosh, what? I don't know if I knew that or not.
1: Dude,
0: we weren't close friends during that time, so I wouldn't have really.
1: You were mean to me at that time. That was when you bullied me.
0: Bro, relax. Hey, you know what? Look how you turned out. Funny. So that's all that matters.
1: I turned out funny.
0: That's all that matters.
1: But yeah, I did play for them.
0: Oh, wow.
1: The head coach, Tyler Bourne, he's from the Goshen area. He didn't go to Goshen College. He went to Goshen High School. I know that.
0: Oh, okay. Oh.
1: But yeah, should be in Enrique. Everybody knows Enrique if you're from Goshen College.
0: Yes.
1: He's all over the place, and he runs a lot of the events that we do here for students, so should be a good time.
0: The more you know.
1: Yeah, yeah.
0: I really did not know that you played for that.
1: Yeah, I didn't play that much.
0: Yeah.
1: I was good, but I was not that good. Once it becomes like the county team, it's hard, man, because all the best players want to play there. So it's like, and I'm not one of the best players.
0: That's all right. Hey, you know what? You played for a little bit, but you're doing what you're good at.
1: Yeah.
0: Which is this, radio and the TV, all that fun stuff, you know?
1: Oh, and you can also hear Cormac when he's on the call for Goshen City.
0: That's right.
1: I think he's the official play-by-play.
0: Is he?
1: Goshen.
0: Okay, cool.
1: I don't know.
0: If you guys can't watch and you can listen to former Globe pal Cormac on the call. But that is on Saturday at 7 p.m. again at the field at Goshen College. The Recreation Fitness Center soccer field is what they're called. So you can find the tickets online if you go to goodofgoshen.com/event calendar. Or I'm sure there's another one for Goshen City FC who's
1: going
0: on their website.
1: Yeah, I think you can also pay once you're there.
0: Oh, really?
1: I think.
0: Or do that. Either one. 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It's going to be In the Middle of It by His Golden Messenger. 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
0: What's up, Glow Pals? Lily bringing your 48-hour weather forecast. Today, we're looking at a high of 63, low of 44, cloudy skies, and clear to partly cloudy in the evening. Then Thursday, a high of 66, a low of 48, generally sunny skies, few afternoon clouds, and partly cloudy again into the night. And then Friday, a high of 66 and a low of 54. You're looking at overcast and rain showers all the way into the evening. That's going to do it for your weather. 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

'Cause it takes a boy to live, takes a man to pretend he was there. So then we grew a little and knew a lot.

0: 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Culture progressive music you just heard. Did We Forget About Love by Taylor Honeycutt and John Moreland to close out the set of tracks and bring you guys to the top of the hour. I'm Lily, and I'm joined by my co-host. We got Eduardo and now Keegan.
1: Hello.
2: Hello.
0: Good afternoon, y'all. So, 12 is here.
1: 12 is here, Lily.
0: I am officially no longer a Globe DJ.
1: You are officially a Globe alumni.
0: I know. Yeah. That's so sad. It's bittersweet.
1: All right, Lily, you can go now. Thank you.
0: Okay. You guys are going to go right
1: through. Nah, Lily, that's crazy, dude.
0: I know.
3: Yeah.
1: It's crazy. What was your first break like, Lily? I guess we've never asked you this. What was the feelings during the first ever Globe break?
0: I remember my first break so vividly. So what happened was Zeta wasn't like working.
1: Oh.
0: And it, like, things weren't playing the way I wanted it to play. I was like, this song is not playing. It's just silent, so I'd have to skip it. And then I went on break. And then I lowered my mic and I was like, why? Like nothing was playing. And I was like, I don't know what's going on. And then my mic, I forgot to turn it off, but it was lowered all the way down. At least I thought it was. And, and on air, my dad's like, dude, you need to turn your mic off. Because I was like, why is nothing working? Why is nothing working? And I was, you could hear like the pure stress and fear in my voice. But now that obviously doesn't happen anymore.
1: Of course.
0: But
1: of course.
0: I hate listening back to my old breaks because they sound terrible.
1: I wanted to find, that was what I was going to do on the morning.
0: Oh, God.
1: I was going to make a break and we show your first ever break.
0: No.
1: But I wasn't able to find it.
0: Thank goodness. Yeah. Because I don't think the locker keeps it that far back.
1: No, it does not.
0: Bless the locker. Because I do not need to hear that
1: you
0: again.
1: You got lucky. Yeah, I'm not going
0: to
1: lie.
0: I know. I'm sure Jason would have had it because for that one class we had to take, we had to make breaks.
1: Wait, did you submit that break?
0: Well, we had to for class.
1: Oh my gosh, that's kind of hilarious.
0: I hope Jason doesn't have it somewhere in the archives, but yes.
1: We'll bring it up tomorrow once you're
0: gone. No, please don't do that.
1: Instead of talking crap behind your back, we'll just show your breaks behind your back.
0: No, I'm going to play the Globe and I'm just going to hear my 18-year-old self. I'm going to cry. Yeah. I don't want to hear that.
1: That's funny.
0: Please, no thank you. But
1: that's funny.
0: I want to say thank you to all the Globe pals who have listened to me be a DJ for the last 4 years. It's been probably, I've probably made the most memories and have the most friends here at the Globe. So I've appreciated the last 4 years here. So thank you all. And I will be back to visit.
1: Heck, I will be back to visit.
0: I won't be very far.
1: Dude, Lily, now we're going to need a liner of like, I'm class of 2027.
0: Oh my God, 26.
1: 26.
0: Yeah.
1: And then we're going to need one listening all the way from South Bend, Indiana.
0: All the way. All the 45 way. 45 minutes
3: away. Yeah,
1: dude, that's far, man. It's far, man. It's far.
0: I'll make that a liner for you if you want.
1: Heck yeah.
0: I have to now because I'm officially an alum.
1: You do, technically.
0: I know. Well, thank you all again for being a part of all my shows and shenanigans. I've appreciated it. And now you guys will keep listening to some great music with Keegan. He's got the 12 to 1, the finest lunch hour, and then the 1 to 2. So stick around for that. After a couple promos, you guys got If There's a Heaven Above by Love and Rockets. So keep it locked.
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0: that was Like the Weather by 10,000 Maniacs, right here on 91.1 The Globe, your home for culturally progressive music. I'm Keegan Wise, your DJ. I'm thrilled to be here with you for your finest lunch hour. It is 12:20, 63 with cloudy conditions that will be prevailing throughout the afternoon. Coming up next, we have Helplessly Hoping, Crosby, Stills, Nash, and Young. So keep it locked on 91.1 The Globe.
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I'm Keegan Wise, your DJ, keeping it real with you in the studio. 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I'm going to put you back into the culturally progressive music. Coming up next, Lean On Me with Bill Withers. So be sure to stay tuned on 91.1 The Globe.

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0: That was One of These Nights by The Eagles. To wrap up your finest lunch hour right here on 91.1 The Globe, your home for culturally progressive music. I'm Keegan Wise, your DJ. I'm happy to be with you for the next hour. It is 1 o'clock, the top of the hour, 63 with cloudy conditions that will be prevailing throughout the afternoon. Coming up next, we have Wichita Lineman with Girl Named Tom. So keep it locked right here on 91.1 The Globe.
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4: Good afternoon, Michiana. I'm Eduardo with your 48-hour weather forecast with a high of 64, low of 46. We'll see overcast skies all afternoon with some slight wind chills. On Thursday, a high of 67, low of 47. We'll see cloudy skies all day with some strong wind chills in the evening. And Friday, a high of 68, low of 48, mainly cloudy in the morning with occasional showers in the afternoon. That's going to do it for your 48-hour weather forecast.

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0: That was Dumpster Diving with Brennan Lee right here on 91.1 The Globe. I'm Keegan Wise, your DJ, keeping it real with you in the studio. It is 120, 63, and overcast with cloudy conditions staying this afternoon. The Goshen College Music Center released their 2026-2027 Performing Arts Series lineup featuring 10 new artists and returning. 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I'm going to put you back into the culturally progressive music. Up next, My Sweet Lord with George Harrison. So be sure to stay tuned on 91.1 The Globe.
1: 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Good afternoon, Michigan. I'm Eduardo with your 48-hour weather forecast with a high of 64, low of 46. We'll see overcast skies all afternoon with some slight wind chills. On Thursday, a high of 67, low of 47. We'll see cloudy skies all day with some strong wind chills in the evening. And Friday, a high of 68, low of 48, mainly cloudy in the morning with occasional showers in the afternoon. That's going to do it for your 48-hour weather forecast.
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2: Now, Clarence is going to pick a little fiddle tune for you on his guitar. I'm going to try to keep up with him.

0: That was Hang Fire with the Rolling Stones right here on 91.1 The Globe, your home for culturally progressive music. I'm Keegan Wise, your DJ, and I am so thankful to have been able to spend this time with you. That will be all from me for today and for the school year. I will be back in September to call soccer games and continue to help you listen to your culturally progressive music. It is 1:40, 64 with cloudy conditions that will be prevailing throughout the afternoon. Coming up next, we have Someone to Watch the Band with Me by Tift Merritt. So keep it locked here on 91.1 The Globe.
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3: Good afternoon, Michigan. I'm Eduardo with your 48-hour weather forecast with a high of 64, low of 46. We'll see overcast skies all afternoon with some slight wind chills. On Thursday, a high of 67, low of 47. We'll see cloudy skies all day with some strong wind chills in the evening. And Friday, a high of 68, low of 48, mainly cloudy in the morning with occasional showers in the afternoon. That's going to do it for your 48-hour weather forecast.

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1: That was The Wreck of the Edmund Fitzgerald by Gordon Lightfoot here on 91.1 The Globe. He wrote that song as a tribute to the sinking of the SS Edmund Fitzgerald on November 10th, 1975 on Lake Superior, resulting in the loss of all 29 crew members on board. The song reached number one on Canada's RPM chart and the Cashbox Top 100 and hit number two on the Billboard Hot 100. After Lightfoot's death in May 2023, the song had a revival and hit 20th on Billboard's Hot Rock and Alternative Songs chart. I'm your host, Adam, and right now it is 2:21 and 64, looking to drop down to 45 tonight. Up next on The Globe is Weather with Eduardo, then it's Ryan Bingham's song, The Ballad of the Texas Gentleman, here on your home for culturally progressive music.
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3: Good afternoon, Michigan. I'm Eduardo with your 48-hour weather forecast with a high of 64, low of 46. We'll see overcast skies all afternoon with some slight wind chills. On Thursday, a high of 67, low of 47. We'll see cloudy skies all day with some strong wind chills in the evening. And Friday, a high of 68, low of 48, mainly cloudy in the morning with occasional showers in the afternoon. That's going to do it for your 48-hour weather forecast.

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0: You just heard the B-52's debut song, Rock Lobster, here on 91.1, your home for culturally progressive music. It was first released as a single in April 1978 and then in their self-titled album, which was released in July 1979. The album peaked at third on the New Zealand charts and is certified platinum in the United States, having sold over 1 million units. Rock Lobster itself topped the Canada Top Singles chart. The B-52s performed the song on Saturday Night Live in 1980 and is cited as being a memorable moment in the preteen lives of both Dave Grohl and Kurt Cobain. I'm your host, Adam, and right now it is 2:40 and 64, looking to drop into the mid-40s tonight. Up next on the Globe Radio is Eduardo with your weather, then Ismay brings us back to the tunes with American Flag.
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6: Good afternoon, Michigan. I'm Eduardo with your 48-hour weather forecast with a high of 64, low of 46. We'll see overcast skies all afternoon with some slight wind chills. On Thursday, a high of 67, low of 47. We'll see cloudy skies all day with some strong wind chills in the evening. And Friday, a high of 68, low of 48, mainly cloudy in the morning with occasional showers in the afternoon. That's going to do it for your 48-hour weather forecast.

0: That was Blue Sky Mine by Midnight Oil, wrapping up that hour of culturally progressive tunes here on the Globe, 91.1 WGCS Goshen. The song was inspired by the stories of workers from the Australian Wittenoom Asbestos Mine, the Blue Sky Mine mentioned in the song. The song was first released as a single on January 29, 1990, then the opening song of the band's seventh studio album, Blue Sky Mining, on February 9th the same year. The album was certified 5x platinum in Australia, with over 350,000 copies sold, and gold status in America, selling over 500,000. The single hit number 1 on both U.S. alternative airplay and U.S. mainstream rock charts, and number 2 in New Zealand. I'm your host, Adam, and right now it is the top of the hour, 3:01 and 64. Up next on the Globe Radio is Weather with Eduardo, then it's back to the music with Tollbooth by John R. Miller.
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4: Good afternoon, Michiana. I'm Eduardo with your 48-hour weather forecast with a high of 64, low of 46. We'll see overcast skies all afternoon with some slight wind chills. On Thursday, a high of 67, low of 47. We'll see cloudy skies all day with some strong wind chills in the evening. And Friday, a high of 68, low of 48, mainly cloudy in the morning with occasional showers in the afternoon. That's going to do it for your 48-hour weather forecast.

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0: That was Sushi and Coca-Cola by St. Paul and the Broken Bones here on The Globe, your home for culturally progressive music. St. Paul and the Broken Bones will be performing this Saturday at the Elkhart Jazz Festival alongside fellow Globe artist Larkin Poe, as well as the Eric Rasmussen Quartet and many others. If this sounds interesting, the Elkhart Jazz Festival's website has more information. I'm your host Adam, and right now it is 3:22 and 64, looking to stay around there for the afternoon before dropping down to 45 this evening. Up next on the Globe Radio is I Believe in Love by Tyler Ballgame, but before that is Weather with Eduardo.
1: 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Good afternoon, Michiana. I'm Eduardo with your 48-hour weather forecast with a high of 64, low of 46. We'll see overcast skies all afternoon with some slight wind chills. On Thursday, a high of 67, low of 47. We'll see cloudy skies all day with some strong wind chills in the evening. And Friday, a high of 68, low of 48, mainly cloudy in the morning with occasional showers in the afternoon. That's going to do it for your 48-hour weather forecast.

0: That was Heaven by Depeche Mode here on the Globe Radio, your home for culturally progressive music. I'm your host, Adam, and right now it is 3:41 and 64, look, heading down to a low of 45 tonight. In the next segment of music, you'll hear Noah Kahan's newest single, The Great Divide. It was released as a single on January 30th and as part of the album of the same name on April 24th. The album is certified silver in the UK and gold in Canada and topped 14 charts, including the Billboard 200, Top Rock and Alternative Albums, and UK Albums charts. The single topped the Canada Modern Rock, Ireland, and US Hot Rock and Alternative Songs charts and placed second on the US Rock and Alternative Airplay chart. Up next on the Globe Radio is Weather with Eduardo, then it's Buzzkill by Joby Riccio, then it's Kahan with The Great Divide. That's all for me, but don't go anywhere. Joey's got you covered with the afternoon drive from 4 to 6. Have a great day, everyone. 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
2: Good afternoon, Michigan. I'm Eduardo with your 48-hour weather forecast with a high of 64, low of 46. We'll see overcast skies all afternoon with some slight wind chills. On Thursday, a high of 67, low of 47. We'll see cloudy skies all day with some strong wind chills in the evening. And Friday, a high of 68, low of 48, mainly cloudy in the morning with occasional showers in the afternoon. That's going to do it for your 48-hour weather forecast.

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3: The Electric Brew in downtown Goshen features in-house roasted coffee, an espresso bar, dine-in, and carry-out services. A man is behind bars in South Bend after Sunday's shooting in the 1900 block of South Miami Street near the Golo gas station. 48-year-old Manuel Moncayo III was arrested and will be facing three serious charges: attempted murder, unlawful possession of a firearm by a serious violent felon, and battery by means of a deadly weapon. Students in Benning Harbor want peace. The Peace for Life Leadership Academy held an event promoting peace, healing, and mental wellness among students and the community. They signed a 90-day peace pledge to help raise $15 million in funding for a new Peace for Life hub. This hub will support students' mental health and improve school culture. And yesterday in South Bend, Microsoft held an open house to their latest data center, and protesters arrived with signs opposing that data center. Many were concerned on how much water is going to be used and if utilities will go up.
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3: Good afternoon, Michiana. I'm Eduardo with your 48-hour weather forecast with a high of 64, low of 46. We'll see overcast skies all afternoon with some slight wind chills. On Thursday, a high of 67, low of 47. We'll see cloudy skies all day with some strong wind chills in the evening. And Friday, a high of 68, low of 48, mainly cloudy in the morning with occasional showers in the afternoon. That's going to do it for your 48-hour weather forecast.

0: That was another great set of culturally progressive music right here on 91.1 The Globe. I'm Joey P, and if you want to start your day off right, you got to tune into The Breakfast Blend every single weekday from 6 to 10 a.m. It's your daily dose of news, sports, and fun. Coming up is more music right here on 91.1. 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Beginning with Game 1 of the Eastern Conference Finals, the New York Knicks pulled off one of the wildest playoff comebacks in NBA history Tuesday night, rallying from 22 points down in the fourth quarter to stun the Cavaliers 115-104 in overtime. Jalen Brunson dropped 38 points, including 17 in the final minutes of regulation and overtime, as New York closed regulation on a 30-8 run. Game 2 of the series is set for Thursday at 8 p.m. And staying on the court, the Dallas Mavericks are moving on from head coach Jason Kidd after five seasons, ending a tenure that included a trip to the 2024 NBA Finals and two Western Conference Finals appearances. Dallas says the split was mutual, but it comes after back-to-back disappointing seasons following the Luka Doncic trade. And over to the football field, Kansas City Chiefs wide receiver Rashee Rice has been ordered to serve 30 days in jail after violating probation by testing positive for marijuana. Rice will now miss the team's organized team activities and mandatory minicamp as the Chiefs begin off-season preparations. The probation stems from his involvement in a high-speed crash in Dallas back in 2024.
1: Papa, why can't we telegraph while riding a horse?
2: Son, there ain't no one to blame but Jeffro. He was riding old Betsy the Stallion, tip-tapping away at his telegraph, when blam, ran right into the side of the saloon.
1: Well, if Jeffro can't do it, neither should you. 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
4: Good afternoon, Michigan. I'm Eduardo with your 48-hour weather forecast with a high of 64, low of 46. We'll see overcast skies all afternoon with some slight wind chills. On Thursday, a high of 67, low of 47. We'll see cloudy skies all day with some strong wind chills in the evening. And Friday, a high of 68, low of 48, mainly cloudy in the morning with occasional showers in the afternoon. That's going to do it for your 48-hour weather forecast.

0: What's up, ladies and gents? This is Joey P right here on 91.1 The Globe. Great way to interact with our DJs is through the Globe Question of the Day. 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Let us know what you think, and we'll share your answers on the Breakfast Blend from 6 to 10. Another great set of tracks is coming up after the weather right here on 91.1 The Globe, your home for culturally progressive music.
1: The Boys and Girls Club of Elkhart County is committed to building great futures and providing academic support to ensure that students stay on track. In Elkhart County, a 53-year-old motorcyclist was sent to the hospital after crashing into a 73-year-old Elkhart woman's vehicle. The motorcyclist was sent to the hospital with internal injuries and trauma to his body, and the woman was not injured. The deceased pedestrian has been identified after being struck by a vehicle on County Road 17 early Monday. 53-year-old Cynthia M. Barnhart was walking near the roadway when the driver says she ran into the road and was struck by the vehicle. Barnhart was taken to the hospital, where she would later die. And yesterday in South Bend, Microsoft held an open house to their latest data center, and many piled in voicing their concerns on how much water is going to be used and if utilities will go up. The development will sit on around 900 acres of property between Bittersweet Road and Current Road. Ground for the project is set to be broken in early June.
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1: Good afternoon, Michiana. I'm Eduardo with your 48-hour weather forecast with a high of 64, low of 46. Mostly overcast skies all afternoon with some slight wind chills. On Thursday, a high of 67, low of 47. Mostly cloudy skies all day with some strong wind chills in the evening. And Friday, a high of 68, low of 48. Mainly cloudy in the morning with occasional showers in the afternoon. That's going to do it for your 48-hour weather forecast.

0: What's up, ladies and gents? Thanks for listening to 91.1 The Globe. This is Joey P. And if you're looking to keep up on Maple Leaf Athletics, stay tuned in to 91.1 The Globe or check out our Globe social media pages. Never miss another Goshen College athletic game by keeping it locked in to The Globe. 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Beginning off the football field, new court filings reveal lawyers for former Dolphins coach Brian Flores have served subpoenas to 25 NFL teams as a part of the ongoing discrimination lawsuit against the league. Flores' legal team is seeking hiring records and communication documents while alleging discriminatory hiring practices across the NFL's coaching and front office searches. And in college football, Big Ten Commissioner Tony Petitti is pushing hard for a 24-team college football playoff, saying a 16-team format is off the table for the conference. Petitti says if expansion talks stall, the CFP could stay at 12 teams instead as the Big Ten and SEC continue debating the future format of college football's postseason. And the Western Conference final begins for playoff hockey tonight as the Las Vegas Golden Knights face the Colorado Avalanche in Game 1. Vegas is coming off a dominant series-clinching win over Anaheim while Colorado enters after an emotional overtime victory against Minnesota. Both teams say rest and preparation will be key in what should be a fast-paced series. For Globe Sports, I'm Joey P.
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4: Good afternoon, Michigan. I'm Eduardo with your 48-hour weather forecast with a high of 64, low of 46. We'll see overcast skies all afternoon with some slight wind chills. On Thursday, a high of 67, low of 47. We'll see cloudy skies all day with some strong wind chills in the evening. And Friday, a high of 68, low of 48, mainly cloudy in the morning with occasional showers in the afternoon. That's going to do it for your 48-hour weather forecast.

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0: 91.1 The Globe, culturally progressive music. This is Joey P on the mic. Are you missing out on those college days jamming to the best that alternative music has to offer? Then tune into the finest lunch hour every weekday from 12 to 1 for the best in classically alternative tracks from the 80s and the 90s right here on 91.1 The Globe. 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
2: The Electric Brew in downtown Goshen features in-house roasted coffee, an espresso bar, dine-in, and carry-out services. A man is behind bars in South Bend after Sunday's shooting in the 1900 block of South Miami Street near the Golo gas station. 48-year-old Manuel Moncayo III was arrested and will be facing three serious charges: attempted murder, unlawful possession of a firearm by a serious violent felon, and battery by means of a deadly weapon. Students in Benton Harbor want peace. The Peace for Life Leadership Academy held an event promoting peace, healing, and mental wellness among students and the community. They signed a 90-day peace pledge to help raise $15 million in funding for a new Peace for Life hub. This hub will support students' mental health and improve school culture. And yesterday in South Bend, Microsoft held an open house to their latest data center, and protesters arrived with signs opposing that data center. Many were concerned on how much water is going to be used and if utilities will go up.
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2: Good afternoon, Michigan. I'm Eduardo with your 48-hour weather forecast with a high of 64, low of 46. We'll see overcast skies all afternoon with some slight wind chills. On Thursday, a high of 67, low of 47. We'll see cloudy skies all day with some strong wind chills in the evening. And Friday, a high of 68, low of 48, mainly cloudy in the morning with occasional showers in the afternoon. That's going to do it for your 48-hour weather forecast.

0: 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It somehow speaks to me in a way that other music doesn't. I hope you'll listen for a while. My name is Marn, and I'm your DJ. 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
3: What's up, ladies and gents? Joey P here with your evening weather forecast. Today, Wednesday, we had a high of 65. Now we're headed towards our overnight low of 46. Then tomorrow on Thursday, partly sunny with a high of 67 and a low of 50. Then on Friday, cloudy pretty much all day long with a high of 68 and a low of 56. 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

0: That wraps up another great set of Globe Tracks on 91.1. My name is Marin, and I hope your night is going well. Coming up next, I've got your weather forecast and then more music on the way. This is The Globe.
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2: What's up, ladies and gents? Joey P here with your evening weather forecast. Today, Wednesday, we had a high of 65. Now we're headed towards our overnight low of 46. Then tomorrow on Thursday, partly sunny with a high of 67 and a low of 50. Then on Friday, cloudy pretty much all day long with a high of 68 and a low of 56. Let's get you back into the culturally progressive music. 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
6: What's up, ladies and gents? Joey P here with your evening weather forecast. Today, Wednesday, we had a high of 65. Now we're headed towards our overnight low of 46. Then tomorrow on Thursday, partly sunny with a high of 67 and a low of 50. Then on Friday, cloudy pretty much all day long with a high of 68 and a low of 56. Let's get you back into the culturally progressive music. 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

0: 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We'll be back to the music after a quick look at the weather. 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
1: You leaving, bro?
2: Yeah, bro. See ya.
1: Are you sure you're good to drive?
2: Yeah, man. I'm good. See ya.
1: Bro, are you sure?
2: Dude, chill. I literally do this all the time. I'm like a pro. Bye.
3: 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Remember, everybody's a pro until they're not.
4: What's up, ladies and gents? Joey P here with your evening weather forecast. Today, Wednesday, we had a high of 65. Now we're headed towards our overnight low of 46. Then tomorrow on Thursday, partly sunny with a high of 67 and a low of 50. Then on Friday, cloudy pretty much all day long with a high of 68 and a low of 56. Let's get you back into the culturally progressive music. 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

0: 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My name is Marin. Keep it locked. Coming up next, another set of Globe Tracks. 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
2: What's up, ladies and gents? Joey P here with your evening weather forecast. Today, Wednesday, we had a high of 65. Now we're headed towards our overnight low of 46. Then tomorrow on Thursday, partly sunny with a high of 67 and a low of 50. Then on Friday, cloudy pretty much all day long with a high of 68 and a low of 56. Let's get you back into the culturally progressive music. 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
3: What's up, ladies and gents? Joey P here with your evening weather forecast. Today, Wednesday, we had a high of 65. Now we're headed towards our overnight low of 46. Then tomorrow on Thursday, partly sunny with a high of 67 and a low of 50. Then on Friday, cloudy pretty much all day long with a high of 68 and a low of 56. 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